got to tell your motor solo, all the blood on fire, I will play. 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

Is freedom a puzzle? Is freedom a quiz? What is freedom? And what is the meaning of freedom? To Nontsikelelo Biko, the meaning is different. To Helen Suzman, the meaning is different. To ex-freedom fighters, the meaning is different. What is freedom? And what is the meaning of freedom? To KwaZulu Natali people, the meaning is different. To black and white people, the meaning is different. To those living in tin sheds, the meaning is different. What is freedom?

person is freedom a piece? What is freedom? And what is the meaning of freedom? To the SABC and Mnet, the meaning is different. To Coca-Cola and Pepsi-Cola, the meaning is different. To the Star in Soviet newspaper, the meaning is different. What is freedom? And what is the meaning of freedom? Perhaps freedom is like a jigsaw puzzle. Perhaps freedom is like a mirage. Perhaps freedom is wealth for the chosen few. Perhaps freedom is mixed parliament and freedom of speech. Perhaps freedom is building bridges where there are no rivers. Perhaps freedom is a truth commission against the long arm of the law. Perhaps freedom is economic power and the continuation of toy toy. Perhaps freedom is death of apartheid and the establishment of a new order. Is freedom a puzzle? Is freedom a quiz? What is freedom? And what is the meaning of freedom?

basangani lokola ezimbi eza wana o bazali kosala bakana ndri mpo bapanza mabala ya bato kobongana kozanga o kaka na biso bato.

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0: It's Magnus Messina. I want to keep a look closer. Orchestra, I'll be like a student.
1: Inshallah, she's going to do a good job. I'm going to go to the next one. I'm going to go to the next one.

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1: What you mean?
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1: 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I want to talk to you.

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1: Hey, what's good, my nigga?
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0: All right, it's good, bro. I got you. Welcome to Yaya World.

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1: 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But nigga, I heard that shit that Blueface leaked online. 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
0: Nigga, no cursing on the station. But yeah, all right.
2: Still fucking on Jaden, still fucking on Stunner, still fucking on the Vegas. Hate the game, not the player. 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Drop top on the drop top, I only came for the Mata. Your lip gloss was popping.

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0: Chers membres de la délégation nationale, chers festivaliers, mesdames et messieurs, bonsoir. 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
1: Being blessed is not just being able to float on air. 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

I hadn't been as eccentric, as obnoxious, as arrogant, as aggressive, as introspective, as selfish, I wouldn't be me. I would be fine.

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Right now, brothers and sisters, ladies and gentlemen, it's time for the show. A colorful show with a mighty star, a big band, and beloved lady dancers. Thus, it's my pleasure to announce the appearance of Senor Rochero Tabula with you in this first tune, A Day Tell.

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1: 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Okay.

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The story of Monkey. He says he overskilled that killed Monkey. Monkey, first of all, he said he could jump from one tree to another with his two hands. They said, Monkey, don't do it. He said, I will do it. Monkey do, he hold one tree, he jump to another tree. Then that's it. Everybody clap for Monkey. Monkey say, I can do it with one hand. They say, Monkey, don't do it. Monkey use one hand. He jump from one tree, jump to another tree. They say, Monkey, that's okay. They clap for him. Monkey say, I can do it with two fingers. They say, Monkey, is enough. Oh. Monkey say, no. Monkey jump from one tree to with two fingers, jump to another tree. They say, Monkey, that's okay. Monkey say, no, just one last one. I can jump with the back of my hand. That's how Monkey jumped with the back of his hand. Till today, they're looking for Monkey. What does my story teach you? It's overskill that killed Monkey.

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I am grateful to have music. Since I was a youth to now, the skill is seasoned into I, like deep stretch. And it is an honor to be able to serve with it, especially since it's been serving I so well. I give thanks for everyone who has given and taken from me on this trad. My teachers, my students. I feel you too. Listening, doing your own rough work. More strength on your own journey. Perfect love.

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الحال في الدنيا نظرت بحزان كيف الحوال.

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tell you something about poetry. It refuses. 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The broken pieces form a question mark. And this is the revolutionary poem, exclamation point. The radical belief that broken is beautiful, that breaking is essential, that revolution is built from wreckage. Exclamation comes from asking. The question is, what use do we have for time not measured by the rivers dancing beneath us, in us, before us? We pray like this, majestic, electric.

0: 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The good part is what comes next.
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Thank you. Don't forget, tomorrow afternoon we have a Sunday afternoon jump here. Tomorrow afternoon is Sunday jump.

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1: Bismillahir Rahmanir Rahim. 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